0: neuen Hits.
1: Yo, it's Onur Helms here, and this is my new song, A-E-I-O-U, here on Energy, hit music only.

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They say the holy water's watered down, and this town's lost its faith. Our colors will fade eventually, so if our time is running out, day after day, we'll make the mundane our masterpiece. Oh my, my, oh my, my love, I take one look at you, you're taking me out.

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1: 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There's no place like home. Place like home.
2: This is Tom Walker together with Glockenbach, and you're listening to our single Home